Who said we had limits, please? 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I can hear you breathe. Last year got us feeling mental. I'd reach up on my sleeve. 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

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Always chasing rainbows. 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

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Never asked you why. Drove you to the station. Never asked you why.

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Held you for a little while.